0: 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That sounds like a blast. The X's 104 Beers of Summer is back. Starting Memorial Day weekend, Matt and Lou will see who can drink 104 beers first. I'm sure we really had to twist their arms to do this again.
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0: 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Who will be crowned this year's champion? 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
1: 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Yeah, we thought about calling it Red, White, and Booyah. 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
2: The developer behind a proposed Rockford data center already has a tax incentive agreement in place with the state. That's according to records that we obtained under the Freedom of Information Act. Monarch Rock Air, which is tied to California-based Monarch Energy, plans to construct a multi-building data center campus with associated power generation along Friday Road near the county line. The agreement was signed earlier this month, putting it into effect before Governor J.B. Pritzker's deadline to halt processing such tax incentives for data centers on July 1st. Kevin Haas reporting.
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0: Two people, one summer, and 104 beers. That sounds like a blast. The X's 104 Beers of Summer is back. Starting Memorial Day weekend, Matt and Lou will see who can drink 104 beers first. I'm sure we really had to twist their arms to do this again.
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0: Anyway, we'll cap it all off with the grand finale going down on Saturday, August 29th at Garrett's Restaurant and Bar on North Bell School Road. Who will be crowned this year's champion? 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
1: 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Yeah, we thought about calling it Red, White, and Booyah. 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

0: I died and you just came out. I died and you watched me. 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
2: The area's third Scooter's Coffee is coming to land in front of Meyer in Rockford. It'll join a McAllister's Deli in a building that's now under construction. First Midwest Group announced those plans to add to its Perryville Promenade retail development. The coffee chain will be part of a multi-tenant building in front of Meyer on McFarland Road that also includes McAllister's and up to two more additional businesses. Construction is underway now, with hopes to open in early 2027. Kevin Haas reporting.
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0: Two people, one summer, and 104 beers. That sounds like a blast. The X's 104 Beers of Summer is back. Starting Memorial Day weekend, Matt and Lou will see who can drink 104 beers first. I'm sure we really had to twist their arms to do this again.
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0: Anyway, we'll cap it all off with the grand finale going down on Saturday, August 29th at Garrett's Restaurant and Bar on North Bell School Road. Who will be crowned this year's champion? 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
1: 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Yeah, we thought about calling it Red, White, and Booyah. 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

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It's hard to see I'm the chosen one. 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

0: 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That sounds like a blast. 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Starting Memorial Day weekend, Matt and Lou will see who can drink 104 beers first. I'm sure we really had to twist their arms to do this again.
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0: Anyway, we'll cap it all off with the grand finale going down on Saturday, August 29th at Garrett's Restaurant and Bar on North Bell School Road. 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
1: Now then, let us see if you're as good as they say you are.
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3: All right, we are back on a Monday morning. Welcome, everybody, to the hottest morning show around. It's the Morning X. That's right. It's going to be hot today, like in the 90s and muggy and ugh. It's going to be one of those days. It's actually starting a week of just hotness and just crap. So, yay! All right. Round of applause for officially muggy summertime as we approach the end of June. July, June 29th. July 1st is, let's see. Oh, yeah. It's on Wednesday. So long, June. Where'd that go? I don't know. But now we're back. And I hope you had a good weekend. Hope you got some things done. I finally finished some home projects. I was working on like a closet, you know. Put some flooring down. It's all uneven, but it's done. Who cares? It's a closet. I tried. I suck at home projects. I get why. Like, here's the deal. If I'm going to do something around my house, I have to hire a man to come over and do it now. That's the point of my life where I am. I can't do it myself. I have to hire a qualified professional for anything because I'm not qualified. I don't know how people do it. Like, make things look nice when they build things. I don't know. It truly is a skill. Today, here on the show, oh, good news. I have good news. For a Monday, you know, we are the morning show that gives away things to you, and we're not gonna, you know, go away from that today, as we've got Five Finger Death Punch tickets with Eva Under Fire. It's a show at the Credit Union One Amphitheater in Tinley Park in August 19th. Give those away at 7:10. That is their 20th anniversary show, too. 20 years of Five Finger Death Punch. How about that? And then, 8 o'clock hour, it's not tickets, but it's next best thing. It's a digital download of Metallica's Reload Remastered, which is pretty awesome. You'll get a digital download of that. It's got a ton of stuff on there. And that is at 8:10. And then, if you win the digital download, you get qualified for a vinyl version of it, too. So, not only will you win, but you get qualified for the vinyl, which we'll give away later at the end of the week. So, it's like double winning right there. So, all that stuff. Our phone number is 815-874-2104. You can call and text and what have you. Yell at me. It's whatever you want to do. It's Monday morning. I get it. But it's going to be a good week. I can feel it out there. So here we go, 6 a.m. crowd. Up with the sun. Getting it done. Back for a Monday. And it's 4th of July week, too, which is crazy. Here we are. This is your favorite morning rock radio show, The Morning X. Have a wonderful day out there. Go get it. Let's do this thing.

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1: Whenever I'm about to do something, I think, would an idiot do that? And if they would, I do not do that thing.
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0: It is the Morning X, and look who is back from his vacation up high in the woods. And was it Kadot?
1: Kadot,
0: or was it Kadot, or how do you say that?
1: Kadot.
0: Kadot, Wisconsin.
1: Yeah.
0: It's Steve Summers. Hey, welcome back.
1: Hey, man, you know, today's going to be like the hottest day of the year.
0: Yeah.
1: And here you are wearing a hoodie sweatshirt.
0: Well, listen,
1: You look very gangsta.
0: That's how I roll, Steve. Listen, when I leave the house in the morning, it's a bit chilly, although it was pretty humid today.
1: Oh, my gosh, it's soupy. It's sultry. It's another S word, whatever you want.
0: It's one of those swamp-ass days you're going to be picking your underwear out of your crotch all day.
1: But these are the kind of days where you're like, man, I'm grateful I got a job in air conditioning, even though you're wearing a hoodie, because there are people like our first responders, our fire department, our military, the guys picking up your garbage, Matt.
0: That's right.
1: I mean, they're sweating their butts off out there today.
0: Everybody listening to this show out there, man, like out there doing it, I salute you for
1: listening to the show.
0: Also,
1: works up a sweat for listeners. They're trying to figure out what we're saying.
0: Well, listen, working out there today, you're right. It sucks, man. And it's going to be like that all week. So
1: yeah, keep the fluids flowing. And remember, the 4th of July, you got the fireworks on Saturday. So
0: yeah,
1: this is the week, Matt, to dump the hoodie and start wearing your red, white, and blue for the 250th for America.
0: I got to do something, right? I don't think I have any, like, I need to get like a red, white, and blue like Hawaiian shirt or something like really wild and tacky, you know?
1: You're dressing like it's January. Dude, you got to dump the long pants, the hoodies, the
0: stocking. I'm wearing shorts today.
1: Cap.
0: Look, I wore a sweatshirt out of the house. I'll take it off. It makes you feel better.
1: About 11 o'clock today, it's going to be, what the hell, that smell coming from the X studio. Oh, that's just Matt. He's reeking it in there with all that clothing on today.
0: Wow. Well, yeah, welcome back. And not too soon, too, as we, the 4th of July is this weekend. So.
1: I missed picking on you. I really did. I had to come back.
0: I know you did. Hey, how was camping, by the way, real quick?
1: Camping was great. You know what? My wife is not a big camper. She's like, oh, hell no. How you going? But I called it glamping. I'll tell you this. The first Busch Light can she cracked open, she's like, I get camping now. It's all about a Busch Light. I could have done it in my backyard, but no. I have to pay all that money to go camping somewhere else.
0: The key to camping is drinking so you forget. drinking enough so you forget that you're actually camping. Well, hey, welcome back, Steve.
1: Thank you, Matt. Good to be back.
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2: All right, it is 6:31 here on The Morning X, and now news with Kevin Haas.
3: The developer behind a proposed Rockford data center already has a tax incentive agreement in place with the state. That's according to records we obtained under the Freedom of Information Act. Monarch Rock Air, which is an LLC tied to California-based Monarch Energy, plans to construct a multi-building data center campus with associated power generation along Friday Road near the county line. The agreement was signed earlier this month, putting it into effect before Governor J.B. Pritzker's deadline to halt processing such tax incentive deals on July 1st. The area's Third Scooters Coffee is coming to land in front of Meijer, where it will join McAllister's Deli in a building that's now under construction. That development will also include up to two other additional businesses. Rockford City Council meets tonight to consider a multitude of issues, including a potential new TIF district, a zoning change for a proposed industrial development, funding for a mobile grocery store, using cannabis tax dollars for a youth development program, a new housing strategy designed to expedite construction, and a new program meant to fill vacant storefronts. Aldermen will begin their meeting starting at 5:30 p.m. at City Hall. Reporting for Rock River Current, I'm Kevin Haas.
2: All right, thanks a lot, Kevin Haas. It is 6:32 today, and it's going to be hot out there. Hot and humid and muggy and just blah, as we'll see temperatures reach the mid-90s out there for the day. Tonight, only to the lows of about upper 70s, low 80s for the evening, and then ahead for tomorrow. Again, hot, humid, muggy, high of around 95, heat index tomorrow of about 106, and also today, heat index getting up into the hundreds as well. So, going to be hot today. Right now, currently 77 as we continue to warm up here in the state line.
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4: Cubs win it in 10 innings, 4-3 over the Brewers. Take the series 2-1, and now the Cubs will be playing later tonight at Wrigley, back home under the lights, not in the hot sun, and they'll be taking on the Padres. The Royals beat the White Sox 5-4, and the Cardinals pull out a 2-1 win over the Marlins. The Brewers are going to be home for the next few days against the Reds, and the White Sox will be on the road taking on the Baltimore Orioles for the next few days. Fireworks for the 4th of July weekend, Cubs-Cardinals at Wrigley. And in NASCAR at Sonoma, the checkered flag goes to Shane Von Gisbergen. Chase Briscoe rolls in second, Ty Gibbs in third. That's a quick look at sports. I'm Steve Summers.
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710, your next chance to win, well, your first chance this week, I should say, to win Five Finger Death Punch tickets. That's right, we're giving away tickets all week long here on The Morning X. 710, listen for your chance to win. It's Pierce DeVale. They're going to be at Riot Fest this summer. So

0: It is the Morning X. Adrian, question for you. This is from Reddit. Do you ever go on the Reddit?
1: Yes.
0: I feel like Reddit is like the, I don't know, like the where people get really honest on the internet, you know? Like, it's not really moderated.
1: No.
0: What was ruined because too many people discovered it? This is coming from Reddit. And on here are things like food trucks and farmers markets and thrift stores and like conventions like Comic-Con and things like that.
1: Yeah, I agree 100% with most of those. Yeah, it's like when you find out that there's like a nice private beach somewhere that's actually public, but then everybody finds out about it and you can't go and enjoy the beach.
0: Or like the cool, unique little food spot that you used to like, now everybody goes there.
1: Yeah.
0: That kind of thing.
1: Or like, there's this one spot where you can go and eat and be undisturbed, and now everybody knows about it, and you go and you can't eat or be undisturbed.
0: Well, that's
1: you're
0: the
1: just
0: thing,
1: disturbed
0: though.
1: All the time.
0: If something's a hidden gem, it's going to be eventually found out. And now with the rise of the stupid influencers out there, I feel like it's a movie, Rise of the Influencers. They come and take pictures and they like, you know, I just discovered this. And they show it off to their stupid followers.
1: Well, and then you get all the Reddit things that are like, here is what it looks like in the picture, but here's the reality. And it's like a 10 in the picture and like a 2 in reality.
0: That's true. I mean, people make things look way nicer in their little
1: social feeds. Some of those probably looked like a 10 at one point until the influencers went in there and now they look like a 2.
0: Yeah, or, you know, maybe the vibe, maybe it's a dive. Maybe that's the vibe of what makes it awesome. You know what I'm saying? Then people discover it, then they renovate and try to, you know what I mean? Like, I like the crappiness sometimes. You walk into a bar, it's got the best food, you know,
1: yes.
0: It's a dive, you love it. Then they renovate and you're like, oh, well, why'd you...
1: Yeah, and then they spent all of that money to renovate and less on the food.
0: Yeah, why'd you get rid of the dankness? I like the dank pit atmosphere. like here in the X studio, it's a dank pit in here. The ceiling, it's dark. There's no lights in here.
1: It really is. It's like an abyss in here.
0: It is. And eventually, it'll be renovated into like a nice bright studio, but it won't feel the same. Well, I don't know if it'll have the edginess.
1: I mean, I don't know that it'll be a bright studio. It just may not be the level of pitch black that it is now.
0: Well, what's out there in Rockford? Let me know on our text line of something that used to be cool and then everybody discovered it and they ruined it.
1: But you still think it's cool.
0: But you still think it's cool. Like, I don't care what people say. I still go to do the things I want to do. And you know what
1: yeah.
0: I mean? Yeah. So, hey, stop. Hey, influencer, stop ruining everything.
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It is the Morning X. I'm Matt, and now it's time to give away some concert tickets. Five Finger Death Punch with Eva Under Fire, Credit Union One Amphitheater in Tinley Park, August 19th. How would you like to go? Well, you can go if you play the game. All right, since it's Five Finger Death Punch, I'm going to make you tell me what these five things have in common. So I'm going to name five things here, and there's a theme to them. If you can tell me what they all have in common, you are going to the show. All right, so house, car, lock, computer, piano. What do all those things have in common? House, car, lock, computer, piano. They have one thing in common, all those things. Tell me what it is. Be caller X. And you are going to see Five Finger Death Punch at the Credit Union Amphitheater in Tinley Park. Again, one more time, it is house, car, lock, computer, piano. There's a common bond between all those five things. What is it? If you know, you're going to the show with the X. Good luck.

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1: Hey, this is Ethan.
0: Hey, Ethan. All right, so I've got house, car, lot, computer, piano. What is the common theme between all of those things?
1: Man, I hope they all got keys.
0: They sure do all have keys. Congratulations, you win. You are going to see Five Finger Death Punch.
1: Sweet.
0: Yeah, all those things have keys. I thought that would be difficult, but no, right off the bat on the first try. If you didn't win, don't worry. More chances for you to win tomorrow and all week long, and that's kind of what we're going to do all week. It's Five Finger Death Punch, so, you know, five of something, and it has to be the thing that's in common with all those things for you to win. So we'll do more tomorrow. And then, also, we're not done with the winning today because 8:10 this morning, listen for that Metallica sounder, and you can win yourself a digital download of the Reload Remastered album. Which is a pretty cool gift right there. So trust me, and you'll know the Metallica sounder when you hear it. You'll just know. I promise you. This is The Morning X.
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3: The developer behind a proposed Rockford data center already has a tax incentive agreement in place with the state. That's according to records we obtained under the Freedom of Information Act. Monarch Rock Air, which is an LLC tied to California-based Monarch Energy, plans to construct a multi-building data center campus with associated power generation along Friday Road near the county line. The agreement was signed earlier this month, putting it into effect before Governor J.B. Pritzker's deadline to halt processing such tax incentive deals on July 1st.

0: 7:30 right now. Heat advisory for today, as we'll see temperatures in the lower 90s, but heat index is going to push us up over 100 degrees for the day. Tonight, into the upper 70s for a low. That's it, low 80s. And then ahead for tomorrow, again, temperatures in the high 90s, heat index of about 106 for tomorrow. This is going to be the hottest week of the summer so far. Right now, 79 and climbing here in the state line.
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2: Cubs win it in 10 innings, 4-3 over the Brewers. Take the series 2-1, and now the Cubs will be playing later tonight at Wrigley, back home under the lights, not in the hot sun, and they'll be taking on the Padres. The Royals beat the White Sox 5-4, and the Cardinals pull out a 2-1 win over the Marlins. The Brewers are going to be home for the next few days against the Reds, and the White Sox will be on the road taking on the Baltimore Orioles for the next few days. Fireworks for the 4th of July weekend, Cubs-Cardinals at Wrigley. And in NASCAR at Sonoma, the checkered flag goes to Shane Von Gisbergen. Chase Briscoe rolls in second, Ty Gibbs in third. That's a quick look at sports. I'm Steve Summers.
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Coming up, 8:10 this morning is when I'm going to be giving away a digital download of Metallica's Reload Remastered. Pretty cool. Just listen for that James Hetfield sounder, and you'll know it when you hear it. Trust me. But that's a really cool prize, and that's on the way, again, at 8:10. And coming up next, are you a dry stroker? It's not what you think, all right? Or maybe it is. Stick around. It's After Corn here. A song about the board game Chutes and Ladders, I think. At least that's what the title of the song is called. It's the board game.

0: 104.9, you've got the Morning X. I have in studio Chelsea Meyer and Kevin Haas. What did I do to deserve such an amazing crew of characters in here today?
1: Well, you know, I have a question for you guys. It's going to be in the mid-90s this week. So, like, swimming season is officially here, right?
0: Yeah.
1: So I have a question for you guys.
0: Sure.
1: Do you shower before you get into the pool, or do you dry stroke it?
0: I'm sorry.
2: I don't. What was that term?
1: You know, like breaststroke. I don't know. Do you jump in dry?
0: Do you raw dog it?
1: Do you skinny dip? I mean,
0: okay, we're talking about jumping in the pool.
1: Yeah, like dry.
0: I guess I'm a dry stroker, Chelsea. I don't know what else to tell you.
2: Matt, you're just gonna dive into something without getting wet.
0: I don't. Nope. I just go right in, Kev. Yeah. I don't mess around. I just get to it. You know. Eventually, everybody gets wet.
1: I say that because I saw this survey that said, like, almost 48% of the U.S. population, a lot of them are showering before they get in the pool. Apparently, there's, like, signs that you're supposed to get wet before you jump in the pool.
2: Well, yeah, you don't want to get in a pool all dirty, right?
0: Well, I mean, the idea is, yeah, you got your sweat, your body oil, you know, whatever perfume and crap you got on. Like, they want you to hose that off before you get in. So, yeah, haven't you been to the public pool? I haven't been to a public pool in ages, but I remember there's always signs, you know, get wet before you get into the pool.
1: I mean, I've always been a dry stroker because I've been like, you know, where you have your swimsuit.
2: Well, you have
1: on.
2: A home pool, so you can do whatever you want in your own.
1: I can do whatever I want in my home pool, but like,
0: trust me, she does.
1: But when I'm in a public pool, I mean, like, you just take like your little swimsuit cover off and then you dive in, right?
0: I guess. Are you sure that's the right term that we're using for this?
1: We're using it now.
0: Okay.
1: Instead of breaststroke.
2: And make sure to use it at your public pools.
0: Yeah. The Morning X, always dry stroking.
2: Yeah, and let them know you heard it from Matt Hall.
0: Oh, no. God. Pay no attention to him.
1: Summer is here.
2: And if you have your complaints, call
1: 815-874.
0: Just 2104. Yeah, go ahead. This is our last day on the show.
2: Cancel
0: so.
2: Matt.
0: Right.
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1: Everything's perfectly all right now. We're fine. We're all fine here now. Thank you. How are you?
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Alrighty, it is time to give away a really cool Metallica digital download. How about Reload Remastered? Digitally contains like Fuel, Memory Remains, Unforgiven 2, and a ton of other stuff as well. 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So if you win this, you are getting qualified for the vinyl version as well at the end of the week. 815-874-2104. That's it. Caller X. And you're winning the digital download of Reload Remastered and in the drawing for that vinyl issue as well. Give me a ring. Caller X gets the download. Good luck. Give me fuel. 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
1: This is Bob.
0: Hey, Bob.
1: Hello, Matt.
0: Hey, what's going on, dude? You are caller X.
1: Finally.
0: Yeah, congratulations.
1: Nice job, man.
0: You have won yourself a digital download of Reload Remastered, and also you're in the drawing for the vinyl edition as well that we're giving away.
1: Sweet.
0: You said you're a dry stroker, too?
1: Yeah, I jump right in.
0: Hey, that's the only way to go, right? Hey, congratulations to Dry Stroker Bob there. He got himself a digital download of Reload Remastered, and we are also not done giving away those all week long here on The Morning X, and he is qualified now for the grand prize, which is the vinyl edition of that as well. Everybody who wins the digital download gets qualified for the vinyl, so that's how we do right here on The Morning X. More chances for you to win tomorrow.
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0: It is Five Finger Death Punch on the Morning X. Do not forget that we are giving away Five Finger Death Punch tickets all week long right here on the Morning X. I'm making you play, I don't have a name for it. You got to name five things. I'm going to give you like five things, and then you have to name what they have in common.
1: Five for Five Finger Death Punch.
0: Ah, there we go. Hey, where were you when I was trying to come up with names for this?
1: Sometimes you don't ask me things.
0: I should ask you. I should do that. So like today, it was house, car, lock, computer, and piano. What do those have in common? House, car, lock, computer, and piano.
1: Things that need keys.
0: There you go. See? It's that easy. So we'll do that again tomorrow. We're not giving away tickets right now, so please don't call. Like, I feel like I've just done a contest that people would. No. So anyway, hey, welcome back from the weekend, Adrian.
1: Hey.
0: And you went up in a plane this weekend.
1: Yeah. My dad owns a Cessna 170, and Saturday, he's like, oh, hey, what are you doing today? I was like, I don't know why. He's like, you want to go to an ice cream social?
0: like, sure, why not?
1: I was like, sure, where are we going? It was Camp Lake up in Wisconsin.
0: Okay.
1: It's kind of by Lake Geneva, like that whole area.
0: Sure.
1: So we flew and had some ice cream, and like there were like seven other planes that came up from Cottonwood, so.
0: Okay. Man, I've been in a Cessna one time, and I got really, really sick up there in it.
1: You should try it one more time. Just one more time. And if it's the same thing, then don't go back up again. But I think you should give it one more shot.
0: So you want to get your pilot's license?
1: I do. So the plane that we fly right now is a 1948.
0: 1948?
1: Yes. And we spent the last year rebuilding it.
0: Okay.
1: Yeah.
0: How many hours do you have so far?
1: I don't have any yet.
0: Oh, you want
1: to? Because I have to fly with a flight instructor, but I have flown hundreds of hours with my dad.
0: Oh, you have?
1: Yes.
0: Okay. So I'm sorry, Adrian. That's one thing I will not do. Like, I will not go in the Cessna plane.
1: I'm just telling you, you should try one more time.
0: Just try one more time, man. Why not? Ice cream. What is an ice cream social? Like, I remember we used to have those in school. It's just ice cream, right?
1: Yeah, it's literally all it was. So, like, you fly into this airstrip, and my dad's going to be mad that people know this, but I don't really care. But, like, their airstrip is shorter, and he was, like, really nervous about flying, like, landing.
0: Landing it? Yeah.
1: Yeah. And I took up the entire runway. I was like, you'll be okay. It's okay. It's okay. It happens.
0: Still, though, like, the whole thing would just be terrifying to me, because those are small. Those Cessna planes are not very big.
1: No, they're not very big. No. And I was on plane duty. It's like watching for deer, but planes. He's like, because he doesn't have like the instrument panels or anything like that that have like a radar to let you know if anybody else is in your airspace. So you have to actively pay attention while you're flying.
0: Okay. Shouldn't you have one? Isn't that a thing you should have?
1: That wasn't a thing back then, though.
0: Oh, okay. Aren't they mandated, though, now?
1: I don't know. He can't fly in weather, that much I know. Like, so if it's raining and stuff like that, he doesn't have the equipment for that. So, like, we have to be very particular about when we fly together.
0: Alrighty. Well, good luck on getting your pilot's license. How many hours do you need?
1: I think it's 100.
0: 100 hours?
1: Yeah.
0: All right. Well, when you get your pilot's license, let me know, and then we will fly to an ice cream social somewhere, and it'll be fun.
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3: The developer behind a proposed Rockford data center already has a tax incentive agreement in place with the state. That's according to records we obtained under the Freedom of Information Act. Monarch Rock Air, which is an LLC tied to California-based Monarch Energy, plans to construct a multi-building data center campus with associated power generation along Friday Road near the county line. The agreement was signed earlier this month, putting it into effect before Governor J.B. Pritzker's deadline to halt processing such tax incentive deals on July 1st. The area's third Scooter's Coffee is coming to land in front of Meijer, where it will join McAllister's Deli in a building that's now under construction. That development will also include up to two other additional businesses. Rockford City Council meets tonight to consider a multitude of issues, including a potential new TIF district, a zoning change for a proposed industrial development, funding for a mobile grocery store, using cannabis tax dollars for a youth development program, a new housing strategy designed to expedite construction, and a new program meant to fill vacant storefronts. Aldermen will begin their meeting starting at 5:30 p.m. at City Hall. Reporting for Rock River Current, I'm Kevin Haas.
2: All right, thank you very much. It is 8:34, and today, sunshine, heat advisory in effect, as well as we're going to see heat index of about 104 out there today. Good Lord. Tonight into the 80s for a low. That's it. And then ahead for tomorrow, more of the same. Highs in the mid-90s. Heat index over 100. Tomorrow, about 106 we're looking at. So keep hydrated out there, and be safe if you're working outdoors. 81 right now, and climbing here in the state line.
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4: Cubs win it in 10 innings, 4-3 over the Brewers. Take the series 2-1, and now the Cubs will be playing later tonight at Wrigley, back home under the lights, not in the hot sun, and they'll be taking on the Padres. The Royals beat the White Sox 5-4, and the Cardinals pull out a 2-1 win over the Marlins. The Brewers are going to be home for the next few days against the Reds, and the White Sox will be on the road taking on the Baltimore Orioles for the next few days. Fireworks for the 4th of July weekend, Cubs-Cardinals at Wrigley. And in NASCAR at Sonoma, the checkered flag goes to Shane Von Gisbergen. Chase Briscoe rolls in second, Ty Gibbs in third. That's a quick look at sports. I'm Steve Summer.
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1: Who's happy?
0: I'm sort of happy. I don't know.
1: I haven't had my coffee yet. Can we just take a break with the happy? I'll be happy in a little bit.
0: I have a hypothetical question to ask you.
1: Okay.
0: You have to choose one of these things.
1: Okay.
0: You can either be 10% happier, 20% luckier, age 30% slower, get 50% higher pay, or be 60% more athletic. This is a question going around the Reddit.
1: What was the second one?
0: Okay, so the second, I know there's luckier. So happiness, luck, age slower, be more attractive, get paid more, be more athletic. Which one do you choose?
1: Be happier or paid more?
0: The number one answer was higher pay.
1: Yeah.
0: I think higher pay would lead to happiness, if you ask me.
1: Right, but like money doesn't buy happiness. Like we think it does. Like money,
0: but it does, though.
1: Money helps make you happier because it covers all your bills, yes. But like, I don't know.
0: Money, yeah, it doesn't buy happiness, but it does buy, you know.
1: I mean, it would buy vacations.
0: Does buy
1: that
0: me a new car
1: happy.
0: And a vacation.
1: I could get a new house with a library.
0: A
1: okay, all right. I know where I'm going with this. I guess more money would be
0: more
1: great.
0: Money. Everybody chooses money. 10% happier. It doesn't matter how much money I ever have. I'll never be happy. It doesn't matter. I'm not a person. I'll never find real happiness. I know that's sad to
1: say. Wow. Okay, Oscar.
0: You call me Oscar the Grouch?
1: Yes, I am.
0: I just know that I'll always find something wrong and something to nitpick at.
1: And
0: yeah,
1: that doesn't surprise me at all.
0: You know me.
1: I know you.
0: If I was loaded, living in a mansion and everything else, I would still find issues
1: you'd be
0: with
1: like,
0: my life.
1: I'm so lonely with all my money to wipe my tears away.
0: I'd be like, God, could the service be any slower at this country club? My goodness.
1: That tea there.
0: Yeah. Luck, I don't think. I'm also a guy. It doesn't matter what I do. Luck is not on my side.
1: I feel like I am one of those people that believes like luck is what you make it. So
0: it
1: like
0: is.
1: If you're somebody who is constantly like negative all the time, that's the luck you're going to have.
0: Aging slower would be nice. I do still look like I'm, you know, a younger person, but I am aging quicker these days.
1: I shocked Lou and Lisa the other day when they're like, well, I mean, you're still in your 30s. And I was like, well, thank you. But no, I'm not. I'm in my 40s. Nuh-uh, yeah.
0: I would like to be more athletic. It seems like the lady's like a more taller, athletic gentleman, you know.
1: How are you going to be taller, though?
0: Well, that's right. Taller wasn't an option.
1: Taller
0: on
1: was not
0: Damn
1: an
0: it.
1: Option.
0: All right, fine. I guess being athletic does nothing when you're under 6 foot. So wrong on that one. So I guess the answer here from B and you is money. Yes. Money buys happiness. Don't forget that, kids. This is The Morning X.
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Into the 9 o'clock hour we go here on the Morning X, 910 to be exact. Heat index of over 100 today, like 105 out there, something wild like that. That is crazy. You know what sucks about the heat? Getting in your car after it's been sitting out there all day. You get in, it's like a sauna in there. Seatbelt burns you. If you got leather seats, those bad boys are going to heat up today. It's the worst. This weather sucks. Although, you know, hearing people complain about it like myself, that's probably also bad. You can chime in on our Facebook page. What sucks the most about the weather? Probably listening to people complain about it, right? But if you're outside today, man, you know, appreciate that. If you're out there working, delivering things, working construction, just whatever you're doing, appreciate you out there today. Stay hydrated, my friends. It is a hot one out there today. Speaking of the sun, until the sun explodes, this is new stuff from Sublime. Love to hear it here on the X.

0: It's Blue Monday on a Monday. Orgy. 104.9 The X. What a band name, huh? Orgy there. Sky Concert is, my God, it's this Saturday. We are celebrating 250 years of America. All right. We made it 250 years. And it's going down downtown Rockford all day long. I mean, it starts at 7 a.m. with like a 5K run, and then it just goes on from there all the way until the big fireworks display, 10 o'clock off the Jefferson Street Bridge there. Head of the fireworks committee, the 4th and Lights Committee, Ted O'Donnell, has promised a bigger and better show than ever before because, you know, well, you got to celebrate America's 250th. And it's going right there off the Jefferson Street Bridge. Now, you can donate to the cause if you like. You can use your help. So you can just go to 4thandlights.com for that. There's also a link on our website here. But it's going to be a great day of stuff. Make sure you get out and check it out. You know, you can hang out at your backyard barbecues and things all day long. And then come on downtown Rockford for a Sky Concert. It's the best fireworks display around. I mean, they do it up every single year. And this year, probably going to be the best one ever. I'm just saying. So if you like fireworks, this is where it's at. Also, while you're watching the fireworks, you can turn it on over to our sister station, B103. That's 103.1 on your FM dial. And that'll get you synced up with the songs to go along with the fireworks. 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

Coming up, we will end the show and get you your real rock report, all the news that's fit for rock and roll, and then some. Right here, this is the latest from Evanescence. It's Who Will You Follow? And also, they are going to be in Tinley Park on July 8th. Get your tickets to that show. That is coming up next Wednesday.

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1: All right, let's wrap up the show with your Real Rock Report. Return to Dust has released a new single and a video. It's called Sweet Escape. You can find that on YouTube. And The Who, that's H-U, have shared another track from Hun, which comes out July 24th. Check out Grey Hun on YouTube. And we're giving away Five Finger Death Punch tickets all this week for their 20th anniversary show with Eva Under Fire in Tinley Park. And we also have digital downloads of Metallica's Reload Remastered all this week as well, with a chance at the grand prize, which is the Reload Remastered on vinyl. So all week long, you can look forward to that right here on The Morning X. That's the show. Appreciate everybody listening out there. Stay hydrated, I guess, out there today. It's going to be super, super hot. So appreciate you out there if you're working today and also listening to this show all morning long. Couldn't do it without you. We got half an hour for 10 o'clock. Then Lou, he is back for you this afternoon. He goes commercial free. Walk fork is what we call it around here. Have a great day. Be awesome. Stay cool out there, everybody. We'll check you tomorrow.
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Bill Murray. That is Bill Murray. Always Let You Down. It's 104.9 The X. I'm Kevin Heff. I'm driving yesterday, or no, Saturday. It was Saturday. I'm driving Saturday to a comedy show in Indiana that I'm doing, and we stop at an intersection. We're listening to this band, Rage Against the Machine, and there's a giant tank next to us. Like an actual tank. It was pretty cool. And I thought, this is appropriate. This is the right song for that.

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Now you do what they told you. Now you do what they told you. Now you do what they told you.

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0: Since 1963, a group of volunteers from the Rockford 4th of July Civic Committee has been tasked with raising all the funds that you see go into the fireworks, parade, and entertainment in downtown Rockford. 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

1049 The X, I'm Half. That is Alice in Chains. We'll do some stuff from Shinedown, and we'll do some Green Day, and I'll tell you about another ridiculous thing I saw while driving to a comedy show that I didn't expect to see.

1049 The X, I'm half something ridiculous I saw on a road trip to do a comedy show heading into Indiana. Yes, it was someone on the back of a motorcycle, riding on the motorcycle, but also on their cell phone. I was stressed out for their safety and the cell phone. One bad bump and that cell phone is gone. I don't care what solitaire or casino game you're playing, your phone is gone. Also, wear a helmet. What do I know about motorcycle safety? I'll shut up. Eva Under Fire, new from Eva Under Fire with Maria Brink of In This Moment, jumping on the track. This is Villainous.

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0: Don't forget, folks, everything you see happen on the 4th of July downtown is brought to you by a small group of volunteers, and we need you to help continue this wonderful event year after year. 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

Metallica, yeah. Metallica. That's the way you're supposed to say it. I think that's the way you're legally required to say it. All right, coming up, we will do some Nine Inch Nails. We will do some Limp Bizkit. Yeah, a new song from Limp Bizkit. Right now, new stuff from Architects. This is Broken Mirror. 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

One of the biggest hard rock bands out of Europe, that is Avatar. Yes, out of Sweden, Avatar with Crying Fire, a song that has only been out a few weeks. New stuff from them, and it's already been streamed over 3 million times. So, yeah, it must be good if people are clicking the like button, correct? Yeah, a song about being passionate and enduring pain. Yeah, it's an anthem for, I don't know, getting a kidney stone out of your body. Oh, I'm sorry. Did I paint that picture? I apologize. Stupid people being stupid, we'll talk about them and their stupidity. Two songs away, it's The X. Here's Blind Melon.

1049 The X. I'm Hef. It's Bad Behavior from Kentucky. Yes, Kentucky. It's like a deep-fried Florida in the middle of the country. Two Kentuckians are facing felony charges after being pulled over, their car was searched, and narcotics were discovered inside of a bag that had the misspelled assuring label of "Definitely not a bag full of drugs." If you have drugs, don't put them in a bag that says "definitely not a bag full of drugs." They're going to look in that bag. Yeah. Mm-hmm. Yes. Mm-hmm. Not. Yeah. You shouldn't have done that. It was a bad idea. Country flavor to a rock song right now from Tim Montana. This is Tim Montana, "Break Me Down."

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0: Everclear. Yeah, Everclear. They have a big show at the Sylvie in Madison, Wisconsin, coming up November 14th. 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You can win your way into that show in November, plus Riot Fest tickets as well. Right now, it's 90s Proof at Noon on the X. Stuff from the Smashing Pumpkins, Lollapalooza headliners. Right now, this band, Not a Surf, telling you how to become popular in high school.
1: No, I don't care. Hey, I got Penny. There comes a time in every girl's life when she's really got to ask herself, sometimes to ask herself, is she ready to be honest, steady?

0: Nixon's with Sister from 1994. An odd connection between this week, this actual week, and the same week it was in 1994. We had a heat wave. We had a heat wave across the Midwest, and we kind of have one this week, at least through Wednesday. It's going to be in the 90s, so hydrate, people. You don't have to feel guilty about getting a Slurpee this week. It's okay. Have a Slurpee. I'm not judging you. It's 90s Proof at Noon on the X, an hour of nothing but 90s rock. We'll have more of it very quickly.
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2: 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Yeah, we thought about calling it Red, White, and Booyah. 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

Rob Zombie off one of my all-time favorite albums that I had on CD. That's right, compact disc and audio cassette. Yeah, Hellbilly Deluxe. His new album, The Great Satan, which came out a few months ago, is quite good. If you like Hellbilly Deluxe, I think you'll like his new stuff. Yeah, it's still spooky, it's still loud, it's still creepy, and you can still kind of like shake your hips to it, but also bang your head to it. Yeah, September 5th, he will be at Credit Union One Amphitheater with Marilyn Manson. Music from Primus with some very questionable lyrics. After this one from Citizen King, it's 90s Proof at Noon.

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New Orleans, and in trouble with the carnival shows. Ran bumper cars, sucked cheap cigars, and he

Yes, that is Primus with Winona's Big Brown Beaver. I'm allowed to say that. I'm not going to get in trouble. Saw Primus a few weeks ago. It was quite ridiculous, quite silly, quite jammy. I think they played maybe 13 songs, but each song felt like it was like 8 minutes long in a fun way. And it smelled interesting. The crowd smelled like they were smoking a certain type of cigarette, but not a normal cigarette. I think you know what I'm saying. Bush, they're going to be a part of the Summer of 99 Festival, July 18th and 19th, with Creed and Limp Bizkit at the Credit Union One Amphitheater. All throwbacks. That's this entire hour. It's 90s Poof at Noon on the X.

Pantera covering Black Sabbath. Yes, a very chillaxing version of Pantera there, off the Far Beyond Driven album from 1994. This is 90s Proof at Noon. A lot of big things happened in 1994. That was the year we got Green Day, the Tonya Harding scandal in figure skating, and the Bronco Chase. 95 million people watched that slow speed chase in a white Ford Bronco. And then, I don't know, you couldn't buy a white Ford Bronco without people, you know, saying something about OJ. It's 90s Proof at Noon on the X.

That is Autumn Kings with Gone, Gone, and Gone. It's three gones. Yeah, Autumn Kings. 104.9 The X, I'm Hef. This band will be at Riot Fest. Such a great lineup. Tool, Alanis Morissette, Social Distortion, Alkaline Trio, and Rise Against. Yes, Illinois' very own Rise Against. You can win your way into Riot Fest. 3-day VIP passes at our website, thexrockford.com.

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Fighters, I'll Stick Around, a song from the early Foo Fighters days when it was just Dave Grohl doing it all by himself. Yeah, and now it's a much bigger band, probably one of the biggest bands in the world. August 8th, they'll be at Soldier Field. Music coming up from Alice in Chains. We will do new stuff from Evanescence right now. Poppy, this is Poppy with Time Will Tell. It's The X.

0: 104 Beers of Summer. You've seen us post about this. Yes, Matt from the Morning X versus Lou of the Afternoons here on the X. Who will document their consumption of beers during the summer season? It all close out in a big Memorial Day weekend get-together that we're doing, and you could win some cool stuff with it. So why don't you first tell us where they should be drinking and what they should be drinking at our website. 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Matt seems like he's ahead. He met up with the head brewer of Pig Minds Brewing. That's Pig Minds Brewing. Great people. I've met them before. And he consumed a very, very delicious lager. Is it a lager? Am I saying it correctly? I sound so official. It's a beer. He had a beer. New stuff now from Beartooth. This is Beartooth with Free.
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1: Return to Dust has released a new single and a video. It's called Sweet Escape. You can find that on YouTube. And The Who, that's H-U, have shared another track from Hun, which comes out July 24th. Check out Grey Hun on YouTube. And we're giving away Five Finger Death Punch tickets all this week for their 20th anniversary show with Eva Under Fire in Tinley Park. 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

0: 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That sounds like a blast. 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Starting Memorial Day weekend, Matt and Lou will see who can drink 104 beers first. I'm sure we really had to twist their arms to do this again.
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0: Anyway, we'll cap it all off with the grand finale going down on Saturday, August 29th at Garrett's Restaurant and Bar on North Bell School Road. 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
2: A nearly 258-acre swath of land next to the Belvedere Assembly Plant could become an industrial park for companies that supply parts to the automaker once the plant eventually restarts. That's the direction that Belvedere Mayor Clint Morris wants for the land between Town Hall and Irene Roads. That land was initially meant to be an electric vehicle battery plant and a regional parts hub, but those ideas have since been scrapped. Now, Morris and other regional partners want to extend sewer to the area for a potential supplier park. The assembly plant has been shuttered since February 2023, but work has been going on a launch agreement between the union and Stellantis. Kevin Haas reporting.
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0: What's up? This is Ivan Moody from the one and only Five Finger Death Punch. Let me be the first to welcome you to the Eye of the Storm.
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1: 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Yeah, we thought about calling it Red, White, and Booyah. 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
2: The developer behind a proposed Rockford data center already has a tax incentive agreement in place with the state. That's according to records that we obtained under the Freedom of Information Act. Monarch Rock Air, which is tied to California-based Monarch Energy, plans to construct a multi-building data center campus with associated power generation along Friday Road near the county line. The agreement was signed earlier this month, putting it into effect before Governor J.B. Pritzker's deadline to halt processing such tax incentives for data centers on July 1st. Kevin Haas reporting.
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1: Return to Dust has released a new single and a video. It's called Sweet Escape. You can find that on YouTube. And The Who, that's H-U, have shared another track from Hun, which comes out July 24th. Check out Grey Hun on YouTube. And we're giving away Five Finger Death Punch tickets all this week for their 20th anniversary show with Eva Under Fire in Tinley Park. And we also have digital downloads of Metallica's Reload Remastered all this week as well, with a chance at the grand prize, which is the Reload Remastered on vinyl. 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

0: 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That sounds like a blast. 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Starting Memorial Day weekend, Matt and Lou will see who can drink 104 beers first. I'm sure we really had to twist their arms to do this again.
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1: 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Yeah, we thought about calling it Red, White, and Booyah. 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